candy colored clown they call the Sandman. Tiptoes to my room every night, just a spring of stardust and to whisper, go to sleep.

Tell me, are you sincere? Are you sincere when you say you miss me? And are you sincere every time that you kiss me?

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I'd like to shake his hand, 'cause music casts a spell on me that I can't understand. Must be some magician designed the magic plan. He changed his wand.

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We're on the run, we're never done. It's like a steeplechase. Oh, they came in and they took over like they own the place.

0: Het moet een slechte mens geweest zijn, die Joe Cork, maar het was bad, bad Leroy Brown. Goedemorgen. Dit is een brokje rugs in Gentiment.
1: This has got to be the saddest day of my life. I called you here today for a bit of bad news. I won't be able to see you anymore because of my obligations and the ties that you have. We've been meeting here every day, and since this is our last day together, I want to hold you just one more time. When you turn and walk away, don't look back. I want to remember you just like this. Let's just kiss and say goodbye.

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Oh, that love. That's what I'm talking about. 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

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I realize, of course, it's no shame to be poor, but it's no great honor either. So what would have been so terrible if I had a small fortune?

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Screaming at the seventh day and night.

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I don't want pork chops and bacon, that won't awaken.

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You can help yourself, but you better not take too much. Your mama may have

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When you're talking to me, that baby talk, I like it like that.